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1: At yun nga, yung nakakalungkot, no, Brother Errol and Sister Casey, before we open up our program, we had this conversation na napakarami tayong nakikita over the internet, sa social media. Napakadali na lang ngayon maglagak, magbigay ng impormasyon. And people, no, tend to believe or accept those information or those truth per se na sinasabi ng sino man sa podcast, sino man sa internet, sino man yung preachers, na tatanggapin kung ano yung convenient, no? 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That's why the Lord Jesus Christ alone, based in what we have read, no, and studied, no, for quite some time already, na sinasabi sa John chapter 1 that Jesus Christ alone is the one who is full of grace and truth, no? So kailangan ding balanse, at yun po yung nangyayari ngayon, no, sapagkat sa ating panahon marami po yung mga tao, no, na actually it is also a warning, if I'm not mistaken, in 2 Timothy na time will come that people will have this kind of itching ears, no, that they will favor, they will heap among themselves, no, teachers that will just pat their back, no, will not tell them the whole truth. So pag ganun po yung pangkay, it's just like we are only trying to magnify the grace but without the truth. So napakahalaga po, mga minamahal, na meron tayong pagbabalanse, no? And kahit the Lord Jesus Christ himself, no, na sabi niya, no, if any among us, no, would not carry our cross, we are not worthy to follow him. So talaga pong yung pagiging mananampalataya, hindi po ito isang buhay na dito sa mundo, hindi po ito a life of convenience, no, hindi po ito isang buhay na komportable. It is a life that is full of opposition, because in the first place, nandyan po yung diablo. 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Pero as just like yung na-mention ni Brother Errol kanina, yung mga mananampalataya doon ba sa doon sa Berea, no, actually the Apostle Paul, with the inspiration of the Holy Spirit, commended, no, these believers, because even though the Apostle Paul himself was preaching to them, ang sabi nila, teka muna, Apostle Paul, even if you are from the Lord or claiming to be an apostle of Jesus Christ, we have to confirm, or we need to confirm what you're saying. Kaya ang sabi po dito, as I quote, no, in Acts chapter 17 verse number 11, no, sinasabi po rito, these were more noble than those in Thessalonica. Tandaan po natin yung mga Thessalonican believers, they are also very firm in their faith, no? Mga bata silang mananampalataya because of the persecution. But yet, ang sabi ni Paul, his commendation, they were more noble. They were more noble people, believers. Why? Because they received the word with all readiness of mind and searched the scriptures daily whether those things were so. At yan po yung medyo problema natin sa ating panahon, no, Sister Casey, Brother Errol, sapagkat yun nga, whatever the internet feeds, no, and that is convenient, no, and that is, you know, tickling their ears, no, sometimes it makes our heads swell, then we will accept it.
2: Actually, a few days ago, narinig ako yung percentage of Christians who've actually read the Bible. So, hindi ko sigurado itong mga numbers ay very accurate. But I saw, but I heard about 35%, 30 to 35%, parang ganyan, has read the Bible from cover to cover, from Genesis to Revelation. And And if you're part of the Catholic

0: Catholic Church, only 17%. And then I saw this morning 1.62 billion are Catholic. That's more than 1/5 in the world. Or more than 1/8 of the world. Okay. So most people have not read the Bible. That's the conclusion. But honestly, I'll be here in Acts 17:11. Ang mga ito ay higit na mararangal kaysa yung nasa Thessalonica sapagkat tinanggap nila ang salita ay may buong pakahanda na kaisipan with readiness of mind. How, if you don't even read the Bible, how can you be ready?
1: That's right.
0: Okay. 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So these people didn't just read the Bible once a year. They didn't just read the whole word, but they read it with readiness of mind.
1: Amen.
0: And araw-araw. They read it every day.
2: Wow. Yeah. And isipin, you know, think about that, Brother Errol and Sister Casey. During that time, hindi pa ganito yung Bible, no?
0: Yes.
2: It was made of scroll. It's not in a one book, no? So they have to search all the way through on that main scroll. So wait, Paul. We have to search, no? But I think that's not the case, eh. That's not the case because they were reading it, listening to the Word of God being read every day, almost every day. No, parang nandun na sila sa isip nila, it is automatic. Na sinasabi ba sa Book of Colossians na dapat i-fill in natin, let the Word of God dwell in you richly, that you are able to sing it like a song. No? So kahit ang ating Panginoon Jesucristo during he was tempted in the wilderness, he was not holding a scroll of scriptures because the scripture is already in his mind. Yan po mga minamahal, yung tinatawag na meron tayong readiness. No? And yun nga, actually during our masteral course, no, nagkaroon din tayo ng pagkakataon na makapag-study ng masteral sa masteral in ministry, no, na natutunan ko doon na nung unang panahon pala, because there were no so many books like in our time, they are using most of the scholars back then are using the Bible as an academic book. So many people, those people who are able to go to school, because nung unang panahon, especially on the earliest century, only the privileged can afford to go to school and get the best teacher. So many of those people back then are not really educated, no? So ginagamit nila itong Biblia as an academic book more than a spiritual book. So like sa ating panahon ngayon, no, na sinasabi nga natin, pag napunta ka sa social media, napakaraming platform na nagtuturo about the Word of God, but given the fact, no, and we have seen the attitude of the believers in Berea, actually we have the parang we are more privileged today because we have this Bible na kumpleto na from Genesis to Revelation that we can look at too, no? Anyway, yung mga preachers naman sa Bible, they are quoting verses, they are quoting chapters, they are quoting the book of scripture, so we can easily locate, no, kung tama ba yung kanilang mga sinasabi. Of course, but this must be guided also by the Holy Spirit. So, yun mga minamahal, why do some Christians tend to emphasize, ikaw Sister Casey, no, ano yung ano mo, yung point of view mo, no, pagdating dito sa katanungan ito, given the fact na ikaw din is a personality in the social media?
3: Siguro kasi po may mga tao din na who wants to reach out people. And
1: especially women, they are more into the grace side because of the emotions.
3: Emotions
1: sila, and they want to really want to relate yung pagka-human ng tao na kausap nila, and that's why siguro mas natetend sila to go in the grace side. So yun naman yung sa akin, kasi sometimes mayroon din akong ganun na side na more into the grace. But yun nga, tama naman na we cannot neglect na bigyan sila ng word of God, kasi faith cometh from hearing and hearing by the word of God.
3: Amen. Amen. That's true, no? So may mga yun nga, yung nais nating ipunto kasi dito, mga minamahal, we need to be balanced. And sometimes we have the tendency, especially no, especially kung mga bago pang mananampalataya, and we have a situation like this, no, several months ago in the internet, na yung isang bagong 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
1: Condemn.
3: Did not condemn, no? 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So, if what people is usually hearing from per se, no, mga Kristiyano, is condemnation, who else, no, well, would like to follow the Lord Jesus Christ, which he himself did not do when he was here on his earthly ministry. And we have the best example from himself, not from any other else. Alright? Should we move forward? Brother Errol, meron ka pang nais idagdag?
4: Yeah.
3: Alright, question number 4. No? 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He brought reconciliation. He brought, no, restoration of our relationship with God na naputol dahil sa kasalanan. And he established a church, not a religion. So question number 4, moving forward, when should a Christian remain silent? Kailan daw ang Kristiyano magmanatiling tahimik o magikibit balikat na lang, no, ipagkibit balikat na lang yung mga pangyayari, no? And when is it necessary to speak the truth even if it's unpopular? 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Where was that place where meron nang maraming nagse-celebrate na mga, yung parang Islamic faith? Is what, Dearborn?
0: Yeah, Dearborn, Michigan.
3: Yeah. Meron isa doon na Lebanese, he was interviewed, so ano na lang gagawin mo? Mananahimik ka na lang ba? So what will I do? Because this is everything what I see. Should I go against? So parang yun na lang. The man is going with the flow because he cannot stood up anymore or stand up anymore because that is the prevailing circumstances. And if you go against it, no, something will happen to you. So ganun ba ang magiging Kristiyano? Should we remain silent, no, to speak the truth, no, when it is becoming unpopular? And this is true, no, sa atin pong society ngayon. 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So, when should the Christian remain silent? And when is it necessary to speak the truth even if it's unpopular?
4: Okay, so for this case, Ecclesiastes 3, verse 7,
0: yung sagot ng itong tanong, ulit pa balance. Okay. So first, Ecclesiastes 3 verse 7. Ecclesiastes 3 verse 7.
1: Ecclesiastes 3 verse 7. A time to rend and a time to sue, a time to keep silence and a time to speak.
0: So, depende sa panahon, depende sa sitwasyon. A time to rant, a time to sue, a time to keep silence, and a time to speak. Now, 2 Timothy 4 verse 2. Actually, nag-mention ni Pastor kanina, and he was talking about this verse or this passage. 2 Timothy 4 verse 2. And 3.
1: Preach the word, be instant in season, out of season, reprove, rebuke, exhort with all long-suffering and doctrine. For the time will come when they will not endure sound doctrine, but after their own lusts shall they heap to themselves teachers, having itching ears.
0: So, una, meron utos sa Old Testament, sa pamagitan ni Solomon, and it says, keep silent, or there is a time to keep silent. And then dito sa Bagong Tipan, sa pamagitan na Apostle Pablo, meron utos, preach the word, ipang-aral ang salita, maging handa sa kapanahunan at wala man sa kapanahunan, sumahay, sumawata, magtagubilin na may buong pagbata at doktrina. Preach the word, be instant in season, out of season, reproof, rebuke, exhort with all long suffering and doctrine. And ito yung ang premise ni Apostle Pablo. 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For the time will come when they will not endure sound doctrine. So, kapag isinulat itong versikulo ni Pastor Pablo, when there was no Bible, he said what? The time will come.
3: Right.
0: When they will not endure sound doctrine. Okay, you can look this up. Dito sa mundo, may 4,200 ibang relihiyon. 4,200 different religion. Even sa Christianity, there are 350 denominations. 350 ibang grupong Kristiyano. In the time of Paul, there was no such thing.
3: Right.
0: Sa panahon ng Apostle Pablo, you either believe or you do not believe.
3: Right.
0: You either have the Son or you do not have the Son. For the life is in the Son. And then the Apostle John said, whosoever denieth the Father, I think that's 2 John chapter 2. Whosoever denieth the Son denieth the Father and is an antichrist.
3: Right.
0: I'm not sure if it was the second John. Second John. First John. First John 2, 22 and 23 for context.
1: 2 to 23. Who is a liar? Tama ba? Who is a liar but he that denieth that Jesus is the Christ? He is Antichrist that denieth the Father and the Son. Whosoever denieth the Son, the same hath not the Father, but he that acknowledgeth the Son hath the Father also.
0: Sino man ang nakakaila sa anak ay wala rin sa kanya ang ama. Datapuat siya ang kumikilala sa anak ay kinaroroan din ng ama. And we live in a time where there is, going back to 2 Timothy chapter 4, inclusivity. Gender roles, may mga bata, they can choose whether they want to become a girl if they're a boy. Parang ganyan, they can choose their gender, or you can choose religion, or like you can go to McDonald's. I just went earlier. You can go to McDonald's and you can choose. I want a burger or a Big Mac or a quarter pounder. It's parang menu. That's what a which one of the 4,000 that religion do you want to choose?
3: Right.
0: You know what that is? Inclusivity. Oh, I feel like this is not for me. This is for the, you know, hindi wala nang katotohanan. There's no truth in there. And that is what verse 3 talks about. For the time will come. Okay, sapagkat ang panahon ay darating na kung saan sila ay hindi na magtitiis sa tunay na doktrina. For a time will come when they will not endure sound doctrine. How can you have sound doctrine when you have 4,200 different religions? There must be something wrong there. Continue. But after their own loss, I feel, I believe, pero walang katotohanan, I believe, my opinion, after their own lust, okay, shall they heap to themselves teachers having itching ear. Taglay ang makakating mga tainga. And that's the problem that we have here today. That's why Apostle Paul here gives us the command, parang ambassador ng Panginoong Jesus, or as a Christian who follows Christ by carrying the cross, to preach the gospel or preach the word in and out of season. But then, King Solomon said there's a time to keep quiet. The key word is balance. Patungo sa balance. As a Christian, you must be balanced. Sometimes there is just a time for you to keep silent. At minsan, magbibigay ka ang Evangelio ni Cristo. Even when you're in a territory that is enemy invested. In New York, you have a Islamic a mayor, and Dearborn, Michigan is fully Islamic as well. So as a person, if you're standing there by yourself, kundra kay, I don't know, 50 Muslims, and you're going to preach the gospel, chances are you're going to get attacked, and maybe physically even. And still, ipang-aral ang salita, maging handa sa sumay. So there's, and still, we are commanded to continue to preach the gospel.
3: That's right. So yun nga po ng mga kaibigan, when should a Christian remain silent? And when it is it necessary to speak the truth even if it's unpopular? Yung nangyayari po sa ating panahon, yun nga parang nagkakaroon ng kompromiso ang maraming mga mananampalataya because they don't know how to defend. No, at sabi ni Jude, no, sa Jude 3, earnestly contend for the faith. 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Pero hindi ganun yung Kristiyano eh. Defending the truth is not trying to win an argument. No, defending the truth is laying the truth
2: is laying down the truth, not yung sinasabing makikipag-away tayo, makikipag-dibati tayo. 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Anyway, but verse number 3, mga kaibigan. All right, mababasa mo ba?
4: Another Jude chapter 2. Kailangan niya ang katotohanan.
2: Can you read that, Sister Casey? Before Revelation. So time check tayo muna, 1:51. Wow, napakabilis ng panahon. No, at meron pa tayong isa pang katanungan.
1: Jude 3.
2: Apo.
1: Beloved, when I gave all diligence to write unto you of the common salvation, it was needful for me to write unto you and exhort you that ye should earnestly contend for the faith which was once delivered unto the saints.
2: Now, ito yung problema ng marami sa ating mga Kristiyano, because we are trying to win an argument. Yung ginagawa ng karamihan is ginagawa nilang object yung tao mismo. Yung object dito ni Jude is faith. No, yung pananampalataya, not the person. So what you need to do, no, is to expose the error. Not to contend, hindi makipag-away sa tao. Kaya nga sabi sa Bible din, even the Lord Jesus Christ himself said, no, we are to love our enemies. No, we are to pray for those who despitefully use us. And even sabi ng Panginoon, you need to bless them. Kasi yung mga taong iyon, meron din silang kaluluwa, and at the same time, Jesus Christ also died for them. No? So, it is the faith. The object of our contention is the faith. At pag sinasabi nating faith, yung maling pananampalataya, yung maling doktrina, yung maling turo, yun ang ini-expose. No? 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All right? What we need to expose is the error. What we need to expose is the false teaching or damnable teaching or damnable heresies that able to bring people to hell. And exposing the error means hindi lang 'yon. Exposing the error is also our opportunity to declare what is the truth. The truth, mga kaibigan. Alright, 1:53. At meron pa tayong isang katanungan, but I think this is good enough already for inviting our listeners, no, sa ating mga kababayan na nanonood sa atin, nakikinig sa atin. No, maraming salamat po. No, let's give the floor to Brother Errol to invite, no, some of our brethren or kababayan na nais kilalanin ng ating Panginoong Jesucristo.
4: If you were to die today, God forbid, kapag mamatay ka ngayong gabi, are you 100% sure you're going to heaven? The Lord Jesus Christ said in John chapter 14, verse 6, I am the way, the truth, and the life. 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Pero sa langit, walang
0: kasalanan, there is no sin because He is holy. At kung gusto makapapasok sa langit, hindi pwede because of sin. 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The Bible says, for all have sinned, ang lahat ay nanggasala, hindi nakaabot sa kaluwalhatian ng Diyos. 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And when he died for the sin of the world, namatay siya para sa lahat ng kasalanan mo.
5: Amen.
0: And therefore, the only thing, ang pinaka-importanting parte na itong broadcast, as the Bible mentions, is to believe on the Lord Jesus Christ, and thou shalt be saved. Sumampalataya sa Panginoong Jesucristo at ikaw ay maliligtas. What must I believe? You believe that Jesus Christ, the Son of God, God manifest in the flesh, became man to die for your sin. Kasi He paid for your sin. The moment you believe that, you have the righteousness of God. As the Bible says, while we were yet sinners, Christ died for us. The question is, do you believe na matay si Panginoong Jesucristo para sa lahat ng kasalanan mo? 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Much then, being now justified by His blood, we shall be saved from wrath through Him. If you believe the Lord Jesus Christ died for you, His blood, even today, washes away all your sin. The Lord Jesus Christ said, whosoever heareth my word and believeth on Him that sent me, ang Ama nagsugo, ang Panginoong Jesus, whosoever believeth on Him, hath everlasting life, hindi patungo siya sa infierno or sa lawa ng apoy, but is passed on from death on to life. 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
3: 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Opo, no? But we are not given the right to condemn sinners. It is only the job of the Lord Jesus Christ to condemn sinners, no? At kahit po, no, sa ating mga mananampalataya, mga kaibigang nakikinig, no, tinuro sa atin ng Panginoon na ibigin ang ating kaaway. We do not pray even to those enemies of the cross, no, na sila po ay mapahamak. As a matter of fact, we are told to pray for them, sapagkat Jesus Christ or the Lord Himself is not slack according to His promise, not willing that any should perish, but that all should come to repentance. That's the difference between Christianity or Christian religion and any other religion in the world. Ang ating Panginoong Jesucristo nagturo sa atin na ipag-pray, ipanalangin, maging yung umuusig sa pananampalataya ng Biblia, no? 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That's the difference. 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Just like the Berean believers, no, hold your Bibles, open it, no, and search the scriptures whether what we are saying are according to what the Word of God is saying. 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
2: 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Continue, Lord, to protect our country from calamities, especially our province. And we are praying, Lord, na sa panahon ngayon na uso ang bagyo, uso ang mga sakit kagaya ng mga dengue, Lord, please protect your people. Give us wisdom, Lord, to take care also, Lord, of our bodies, of our health, of our properties. 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Help us, Lord, to love you back so that we could be able, Lord, to spread that love abroad, no, sa iba pang mga tao. 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In Jesus' name we pray. Amen and amen. Ako po yung lingkod, Brother Don, Brother Errol, Sister Casey. Shalom.
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From the busy streets of Calibo to the powdery white sands of Boracay. 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